sunny. You make me feel that I don't care. Everywhere the beauty looks so tutti frutti. Makes you do things I do declare. Paris, Paris, just leave me in Paris and never let me grow away. You can keep New